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2: 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So
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2: 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So I really don't care what your opinion is. 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
2: 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Because Infantino ali make decision, yeah, bila kuhusisha the rest.
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2: 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Yeah? 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
2: 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Yeah? 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
2: Some people see the Community Shield as a glorified friendly. Other people see it as a major trophy. What does this game mean to you on Sunday?
3: No, for me personally, it's a trophy. And when trophy is there, final is there, you have always tried to win the game. So no friendly game at all. It's a trophy that we're going to try our best to win the first trophy.
2: City had pretty good results against Arsenal last season in the league, obviously beat them in the Carabao Cup final, but they finished 7 points behind them in the table. How tough will that gap be to close this season?
3: Arsenal show in the last 2, 3, 4, 5 years that they have been always there. It's a fantastic team, well managed, well coached from Mikel. And again, last year they won the Premier League. They show how good they are in this moment, but at the same time, we are City, and we're gonna try to, you know, to close the gap and try to compete again.
0: Haya, huyo ni Enzo Maresca akisema kwamba hakuna friendly, hii mechi ni ya mibabe wawili na lazima mmoja ashinde. Acha tusikize tena kocha wa Arsenal Arteta alikuwa na yapi ya kusema, manake pia yeye alizungumza kabla ya mechi.
4: That I don't have to worry about any of that because I want to be here. I'm extremely happy. I feel very grateful to work with the people that I work with. And whenever we have the possibility, we will resolve that. And that's it. There's always another priority, I think. And that's the way we've been treating it, I think, because everybody feels comfortable that the time on the contract is not going to be an issue, I think, because my will certainly is to be here, and I'm very happy here, and my feeling to from the club is the same one. So I think that's why everybody doing it things in a really organic way. That I don't have to worry about any of that because I want to be here. I'm extremely happy. I feel very grateful to work with the people that I work with, and whenever we have the possibility, we will resolve that, and that's it.
0: 0204445975, nataka nisikie kutoka kwenyu watu kama watatu hivi, mniambie mnaona nani anashinda hii mechi, manake hii ni cut and razor, hii ni mechi ambayo inafungua ligi, na ujue ligi ya EPL inarudi. 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
5: Aude Uche Adirasta, man a bad man baff which are for passing through. 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
5: 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Man, a bad man, Bafu Chafu said this. We no want them politics. Atutaki is in Jarozama big fish. Ata CCP atunataka kuwa rich. Uko geto watu wanalala bila dish. All right, fire.

for Jah for bigging up Mbosi there, Lion there, you don't know, Jambo Radio, you don't know, Fire, Bone, Lion there, Mbosi there, take it, ha, oh dear, you. Straight.